It's been a real treat to feature the work of composer Kevin Lau with increasing regularity here on PT, so far mostly in the form of string quartet.

Warmth from Other Suns by composer Carlos Simon. Music inspired by Isabel Wilkerson's nonfiction book, The Warmth of Other Suns, the epic story of America's Great Migration.

0: from Robert Aubrey Davis, let's come back to Christopher Hogwood.
1: Well, in the meantime, even though it's not necessarily out of our range, because Purcell, who lived for such a short time, was of such an extraordinary nature and mark. And instead of turning to the theater music, I thought we would turn instead to your recording of the Elegies and the Music for Strings. I don't remember. Was this ever recorded before, this particular material?
2: I think occasional ones have been. Possibly the Elegy for Matthew Locke had been recorded before, and some of the string music, but never as an integral. And one of the reasons was, after having done all the rather jollier and varied dramatic music from that incidental music for the stage presentations, this is Purcell at some of his most searing and sombre. And particularly, I think, the way that many of the string pieces, the pavans, were regarded as either funerary pieces or memorials to his teachers in the contrapuntal idiom, it seemed suitable to put together music commemorating Matthew Locke, his teacher, Playford, the publisher, and then the string ensemble music that went with this, because this was a quite different side of the melancholy Purcell.

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The death toll in Nepal along the border with Tibet now tops 1,200, more than a week after a glacier collapse triggered a wall of

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1: To see that song being put to these just grotesque, cruel scenes of ICE raids, it was awful. Looking back at it now, also, I think that sort of a little bit of a tool that they use, picking fights with pop stars as a great distraction, you know, while they do kind of other other really awful things.
2: I want to talk about your latest album also. You seem pretty sad for a girl so in love.

0: Live from the Texas Newsroom, I'm Shelby Rose. A new poll finds there are some tight races at the top of the ballot in Texas, including the high-profile contests for U.S. Senate and Texas governor. KUT's Trey Schar has a look at the latest numbers.
1: It's the latest in a string of polls finding tight races in Texas, in some cases tighter than they've been in years. In the survey of likely voters from Overton Insights and the Texas Public Policy Foundation, Austin State Rep. James Tallarico is ahead of Texas Attorney General Ken Paxton by less than one percentage point in the race for U.S. Senate. But when undecided voters are asked which way they're leaning, Paxton has the edge. Combining those findings, the race is 50-50. In the contest for Texas governor, if the election were held today, Governor Greg Abbott would be ahead of Austin State Rep. Gina Hinojosa by just over one percentage point. Campaigns and campaign ads traditionally start ramping up at

Support for NPR comes from this station. And from Americans United for Separation of Church and State. Since 1946, AU has supported the First Amendment right of freedom of religion. More at AU.org. And from BritBox, streaming British TV, including the new adaptation of Agatha Christie's detective duo Tommy and Tuppence, and the new season of Ludwig, starring David